0: Radio Idea.
1: 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It ain't no country club either.

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1: Daddy?
2: 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Good, but I need to see you.
1: Come eat.
2: I'm tired.
1: Just come eat.
2: May not be in a minute, I promise. 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
2: Radio Idea.
3: It's 3 a.m. and I absolutely don't know what to do with myself.